about the boy. And I know it's stupid to be mad about the boy. 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

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Somebody show him fun. 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

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It's been so long, I hardly knew you.